I do. Oh, I love you. It's true. Yes, I love you. I do. You bet. Most of our life, we bleed from a knife that cuts from the inside out.

again. A memory slips in of a moment that filled us with shame, when we could have or should have, in retrospect would have, but didn't, and that's really quite plain. Somewhere on the journey we need to get quiet and turn off the comfort of noise, confess what we've done, not try to deny it, to the maker of all girls and boys, and hear him say as his angels rejoice, you know there's nothing

Good News Radio WBNH. I'm Daniel Cushman, and that was Jesus Loves Me, a song we probably learned back in Sunday school many years ago. That was an instrumental version of the song from Steve Wick and Nathan Johnson. Twyla Paris music coming up, also Charles Billingsley in just a few moments. Glad you could tune in to the Tuesday evening Nightlight program. Now here's the Maranatha Praise Band.

singing songs of love, adoration, encouragement, and inspiration out of joy of our Savior Jesus. 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

just what we were talking about on our devotions. Matt Maher here on Good News Radio. We need the Lord. Our forecast for today, sunshine, a high of 88 degrees. We're inching toward that 90 degree mark. It's going to be a little warmer than it was as we started the week. And we'll have a complete forecast. But coming up next hour, we've got the music of Avalon, Jordan Smith, Mac Brock. And there's a gigantic music festival happening at the Ark Encounter. I'll tell you what artists are planning to be there.

I love his voice. It's Mac Powell, his song 1991. Donna Leland here, hanging out with you in the middle of the week. We can do lunch together. Rejoice starts at 12 noon.

you remember those days looking for Jesus? Where did you look? I actually looked to Christian radio, and that's where I really downloaded a lot of the information I needed. Really wasn't hanging out with too many Christians. Went to a few events at my college, but really it was Christian radio who helped me understand my need of him. Here's Keith and Kristen Getty, Victory in Jesus.